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7: DC Studios boss James Gunn has officially shut down speculation regarding the production timeline of Matt Reeves' upcoming Gotham sequels. James Gunn clarified during a Threads Q&A session that The Batman Part 2 will not be filmed back-to-back with The Batman Part 3. Warner Brothers has scheduled the theatrical release of The Batman Part 2 for February 18, 2028.
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2: 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That's where Pakistan sits on the hunger index. 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
2: DC Studios boss James Gunn has officially shut down speculation regarding the production timeline of Matt Reeves' upcoming Gotham sequels. James Gunn clarified during a Threads Q&A session that the Batman Part 2 will not be filmed back-to-back with the Batman Part 3. Warner Brothers has scheduled the theatrical release of the Batman Part 2 for Feb 18, 2028.
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3: DC Studios boss James Gunn has officially shut down speculation regarding the production timeline of Matt Reeves' upcoming Gotham sequels. James Gunn clarified during a Threads Q&A session that The Batman Part 2 will not be filmed back-to-back with The Batman Part 3. Warner Brothers has scheduled the theatrical release of The Batman Part 2 for Feb 18, 2028.
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6: 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This is our future generations.
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2: 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That's where Pakistan sits on the hunger index. 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
6: DC Studios boss James Gunn has officially shut down speculation regarding the production timeline of Matt Reeves' upcoming Gotham sequels. James Gunn clarified during a Threads Q&A session that The Batman Part 2 will not be filmed back-to-back with The Batman Part 3. Warner Brothers has scheduled the theatrical release of The Batman Part 2 for February 18, 2028.
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7: Did you know what Bata is bringing? 50% cashback aur nayi gaadi sirf school shoes par. Aisi offers ab kahan?
8: Pakistan is failing its future.
9: Every single day, 27 mothers die giving life,
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5: DC Studios boss James Gunn has officially shut down speculation regarding the production timeline of Matt Reeves' upcoming Gotham sequels. James Gunn clarified during a Threads Q&A session that The Batman Part 2 will not be filmed back-to-back with The Batman Part 3. Warner Brothers has scheduled the theatrical release of The Batman Part 2 for February 18, 2028.
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2: 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That's where Pakistan sits on the hunger index. 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
5: DC Studios boss James Gunn has officially shut down speculation regarding the production timeline of Matt Reeves' upcoming Gotham sequels. James Gunn clarified during a Threads Q&A session that the Batman Part 2 will not be filmed back-to-back with the Batman Part 3. Warner Brothers has scheduled the theatrical release of the Batman Part 2 for Feb 18, 2028.
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3: 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That's where Pakistan sits on the hunger index. 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
4: DC Studios boss James Gunn has officially shut down speculation regarding the production timeline of Matt Reeves' upcoming Gotham sequels. James Gunn clarified during a Threads Q&A session that The Batman Part 2 will not be filmed back-to-back with The Batman Part 3. Warner Brothers has scheduled the theatrical release of The Batman Part 2 for Feb 18, 2028.
5: Did you know what Bata is bringing? 50% cash back aur nayi gaadi sirf school shoes par. Aise offers ab kahan?
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5: DC Studios boss James Gunn has officially shut down speculation regarding the production timeline of Matt Reeves' upcoming Gotham sequels. James Gunn clarified during a Threads Q&A session that The Batman Part 2 will not be filmed back-to-back with The Batman Part 3. Warner Brothers has scheduled the theatrical release of The Batman Part 2 for Feb 18, 2028.
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10: Pakistan is failing its future.
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11: This isn't just a statistic. 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

0: 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Did you know what Bata is bringing? 50% cash back. Aur nayi gaadi? Sirf school shoes par. Aisi offers ab kahan?
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4: 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That's where Pakistan sits on the hunger index. 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
6: DC Studios boss James Gunn has officially shut down speculation regarding the production timeline of Matt Reeves' upcoming Gotham sequels. James Gunn clarified during a Threads Q&A session that the Batman Part 2 will not be filmed back-to-back with the Batman Part 3. Warner Brothers has scheduled the theatrical release of the Batman Part 2 for Feb 18, 2028.
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8: Pakistan is failing its future.
9: Every single day, 27 mothers die giving life.
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9: This isn't just a statistic. 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
8: A Dawn Media initiative on the 2nd and 3rd of September 2026, Islamabad.
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2: 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That's where Pakistan sits on the hunger index. This is more than a bad rank. Pakistan is a country struggling with malnutrition, stunting, and not to mention the highest under 5 mortality rate in our region. 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
6: DC Studios boss James Gunn has officially shut down speculation regarding the production timeline of Matt Reeves' upcoming Gotham sequels. James Gunn clarified during a Threads Q&A session that The Batman Part 2 will not be filmed back-to-back with The Batman Part 3. Warner Brothers has scheduled the theatrical release of The Batman Part 2 for Feb 18, 2028.
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4: 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That's where Pakistan sits on the hunger index. 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Pakistan is a country struggling with malnutrition, stunting, and not to mention the highest under 5 mortality rate in our region. 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
7: DC Studios boss James Gunn has officially shut down speculation regarding the production timeline of Matt Reeves' upcoming Gotham sequels. James Gunn clarified during a Threads Q&A session that The Batman Part 2 will not be filmed back-to-back with The Batman Part 3. Warner Brothers has scheduled the theatrical release of The Batman Part 2 for Feb 18, 2028.
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20: 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You are tuned into Full Disclosure on City FM 89 with me, your host, Sababana Malik. Today's playlist is entirely comprised of throwbacks. There is not a new song to be found. I make no apologies. Let's go back in time. We're going to kick it off with one of our favorites. Here's Busta Rhymes with Put Your Hands Where My Eyes Can See.

0: That was Busta Rhymes, Put Your Hands Where My Eyes Can See. Hello, everybody. How are you doing? I hope you're doing well, doing fine. Staying hydrated. And I took a break last week, so it's been a minute since we've got to hang out. So I decided for my comeback, we're just going to do all throwbacks. Also inspired by the fact that last night I went to a party and the music was entirely like my college experience, millennial, and I loved it so much. Clocked like 16,000 steps, so let's keep it going. Here's Fat Joe and Ashanti with What's Love.
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3: Did you know what Bata is bringing? 50% cashback aur nayi gaadi sirf school shoes par. 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
12: Welcome back to Full Disclosure. So other than just my dancing last night and the fact that I want to hear the music that I grew up on, if y'all listen to the show, you know, I am like a TikTok obsessor. I'm just completely locked into it. So one thing that kept popping up the other day was like, throwback, remember this song? And it was Raghav. I'm sure you all know Raghav, you know, Angel Eyes. But this was his other song that came out that was just as good, if you ask me. It definitely wasn't, I mean, it was extremely popular, but obviously it doesn't have the decades that Angel Eyes has. But here he is with Jahazil. I hope I'm pronouncing that correctly. Let's work it out.

That was Raga with Let's Work It Out. And I feel like at this time in music, it was like you could not escape, not that you wanted to, but like Indian influence and like samples. And the one person who did it all the time was Timbaland. So here he is. The way I'm introducing a song that has not an Indian sample in it, here's Timbaland, Carrie Hilson with The Way I Are.

That was Timbaland, Keri Hilson with The Way I Are. Actually, speaking of Timbaland, so today's playlist being all throwbacks, Timbaland just is in a little bit of controversy these days. If you don't know who he is, he's like an iconic hip-hop, pop music producer, worked with Missy Elliott, Justin Timberlake solo career, Nelly Furtado, you know him. He just signed an AI artist. And listen, I don't think I've discussed AI a ton on here, but I 100% am not a fan. I don't like what it's doing to people's brains. I don't like what it's doing to us. I'm definitely one of those people with the foil hats on her head staring out the window being like, what is this world coming to? But to sign an AI artist, meaning like a computer-generated music star, very, very uncomfortable. I don't like it. I don't like AI-generated music, content. Any of that stuff comes up on any of my feeds, I'm immediately like, do not want this. Do not show this to me. It's not art to me. That's my not so hot take. All right, going back to some actual art, here is Fergie with Clumsy.

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15: Welcome back to Full Disclosure. Since we had Raghav, I could not have Raghav without Jay Sean. Here he is with Lil Wayne, Down.

That was the forever legendary classic, Jay Sean, Lil Wayne with Down. Up next, another one of my classics. Here's Lumidi with Uh-Oh. I don't even know. Hold on, I gotta say that again. Lumidi with Uh-Oh.

Welcome back to Full Disclosure. It's not it. Oh, I did want to do a shout out to this before we go into the show. Tuesday, August 11th, the Minority Rights March is taking place in Karachi. It's at Qaid-e-Azam's Mazar. It's taking place on August 11th. The Minority Rights March, honestly, I think one thing about all protests and marches that we probably should have learned by now is that if Pakistan is safer and better for everyone, then that's exactly what it is. Safer and better for everyone, and that is what we should want. I highly, highly implore you to please check out the march on Tuesday. 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Show your support to your fellow Pakistanis. If you want more information on it, actually over on my Instagram, I just posted a video about it yesterday at Sabah Banu Malik, SabahBanuMalik. Everything is tagged there, including Minority Rights March. That is their name on Instagram as well. So once again, Tuesday, August 11th in Karachi. Please, please be there. All right, up next, a classic. Here is Belle Biv DeVoe with Poison.

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12: That is Belle Biv DeVoe with Poison. Now, if you were in college, when I was in college, you could not go from Poison to not directly into this next song. It's just the way you did it. Here is Blackstreet with No Diggity.

0: get robbed. 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Yeah. Black Street Productions. We out, ride. We out.
1: That was Black Street with No Diggity. Up next, our second Timbaland song, this time with his frequent collaborators, as I said, Timbaland, Nelly Furtado, Justin Timberlake, Give It to Me.

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9: 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If you are just tuning in, today's playlist is all throwbacks. I'm going full head into throwbacks. I don't want to hear a new song. And they're pretty much dancey ones the entire way. All right, up next, here's Jeremiah and 50 Cent with Down On Me.
10: She want it, I can tell she want it. Want me to push up on it, for she know where I'm on.

That was Cassie with Long Way to Go. Now, this isn't like the throwiest of throwbacks, but it is a pretty, I mean, it's been a minute, right? At least 8-9 years, probably. Correct me if I'm wrong. Here's Rihanna and Drake with Work.

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10: 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We have been just informed that there's an unknown virus that's attacking all clubs. Symptoms have been said to be heavy breathing, wild dancing, coughing. 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

0: Wake up!
1: That was Missy Elliott with Pass That Dutch. Somebody messaged in asking me what exactly is my problem with AI. Well, first of all, I don't like us all feeding the computers our faces. But then to be fair, Instagram, you know, where I'm on, like, I mean, they got my face, they got my voice, which I find very scary. And if you weren't aware, a few weeks ago, Instagram had an update which basically opted anybody with a public profile like myself in that their content could be used by other Instagram users using AI. So quite literally, they could take your face, they could take your voice, and they could create content. And Instagram's, I mean, for lack of a better word, utter bagoss, that was going to be such a fire line, guys. I was going to say bagoss and then get into it. Let's try again. Instagram's utter bagoss explanation is this was about creativity and showing your fandom, when in reality, it was about stealing content from creators who maybe they couldn't get to make them content and using other people to create content for them and blah, blah, blah. The backlash was so severe that they, within a day, they took it back, because I think they must have had millions of people opting out, because of course they each got notified when somebody opted out, because within seconds, I think almost every tech content creator I follow had posted like how to get out of this. So that's what I don't like about AI. It's also not regulated at all. And in Pakistan, we have a big problem with people creating content, like faking that it's you. I mean, I can only use such language. And yeah, I don't like AI generated art. I think it looks really stupid. I don't care that you like typed into a machine being like, make the clouds look more blue or something. Like, I don't care. I don't think that's art, and I stand on it. All right, up next, again, back to some real art. Here's Q-Tip with Vibrant Things.

That was Q-Tip, Vibrant Thing, an absolute favorite of Full Disclosure, and I believe the first song I ever played on the radio. Up next, here is Aaliyah with Try Again.

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11: Welcome back to Full Disclosure. I'm getting a lot of people defending AI. Listen, I see like some of the benefits. Like when I was working in development, it telling me like time zones that I could never calculate myself. I don't know what it is about going back 3 hours, forward 3 hours. My brain can't do it. But the only reason I'm saying AI is better than that is because Google would sometimes be like, no, you got to click this link, that link, and you'll figure it out. And it's like, girl, if I could figure it out, I wouldn't be asking you. But no, I've just seen so many people.

Next. I'm just kidding. I'm kidding. I want to hear your opinions. All right, here's Outkast with Rosa Parks.

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15: 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Let's get right into it. Here's Big Pun and Joe with Still Not a Player.

That was Nina Sky Movie Body. We are at the end of our show today, everyone. I want to thank you so, so much for tuning in with me. To all my millennials, my throwback lovers, I hope you loved today's playlist. I have a playlist on Spotify called Full Disclosure, Throwing It Back, because I'm creative in that way, which I honestly update probably more than my new playlist. I'm always throwing throwbacks on there. You can give that a follow, or you can search my name, Saba Banu Mullick, and a bunch of Full Disclosure playlists come up. I hope you guys have a fantastic and safe rest of your Saturday. Please write something down by hand tonight, avoiding AI, and I cannot wait to hang out with you tomorrow. Bye.

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7: DC Studios boss James Gunn has officially shut down speculation regarding the production timeline of Matt Reeves' upcoming Gotham sequels. James Gunn clarified during a Threads Q&A session that The Batman Part 2 will not be filmed back-to-back with The Batman Part 3. Warner Brothers has scheduled the theatrical release of The Batman Part 2 for Feb 18, 2028.
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4: DC Studios boss James Gunn has officially shut down speculation regarding the production timeline of Matt Reeves' upcoming Gotham sequels. James Gunn clarified during a Threads Q&A session that The Batman Part 2 will not be filmed back-to-back with The Batman Part 3. Warner Brothers has scheduled the theatrical release of The Batman Part 2 for Feb 18, 2028.
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6: DC Studios boss James Gunn has officially shut down speculation regarding the production timeline of Matt Reeves' upcoming Gotham sequels. James Gunn clarified during a Threads Q&A session that The Batman Part 2 will not be filmed back-to-back with The Batman Part 3. Warner Brothers has scheduled the theatrical release of The Batman Part 2 for Feb 18, 2028.
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8: And 675 newborns don't see their first month.
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5: DC Studios boss James Gunn has officially shut down speculation regarding the production timeline of Matt Reeves' upcoming Gotham sequels. James Gunn clarified during a Threads Q&A session that The Batman Part 2 will not be filmed back-to-back with The Batman Part 3. Warner Brothers has scheduled the theatrical release of The Batman Part 2 for Feb 18, 2028.
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1: 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That's where Pakistan sits on the hunger index. 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